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3: From the Mid-State Media Weather Center, here is your forecast for Mansfield. This evening, mostly sunny, high near 76. Tonight, partly cloudy, low around 54. Friday, partly sunny, high near 79. Friday night, partly cloudy, low around 59. Saturday, mostly sunny, high near 82. Saturday night, partly cloudy, low around 63.

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2: Here is the current pollen report for North Central Ohio. Today is in the medium category with a reading of 5.0. Tomorrow is expected to rise to 5.3. By Saturday, pollen levels move into the low medium category with a reading of 4.7. 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
2: From the Mid-State Media Weather Center, here is your forecast for Mansfield. This evening, mostly sunny, high near 76. Tonight, partly cloudy, low around 54. Friday, partly sunny, high near 79. Friday night, partly cloudy, low around 59. Saturday, mostly sunny, high near 82. Saturday night, partly cloudy, low around 63.
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3: From the Mid-State Media Weather Center, here is your forecast for Mansfield. This evening, mostly sunny, high near 76. Tonight, partly cloudy, low around 54. Friday, partly sunny.

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2: Here is the current pollen report for North Central Ohio. Today is in the medium category with a reading of 5.0. Tomorrow is expected to rise to 5.3. By Saturday, pollen levels move into the low-medium category with a reading of 4.7. 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
3: From the Mid-State Media Weather Center, here is your forecast for Mansfield. This evening, mostly sunny, high near 76. Tonight, partly cloudy, low around 54. Friday, partly sunny, high near 79. Friday night, partly cloudy, low around 59. Saturday, mostly sunny, high near 82. Saturday night, partly cloudy, low around 63.
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3: From the Mid-State Media Weather Center, here is your forecast for Mansfield. This evening, mostly sunny, high near 76. Tonight, partly cloudy, low around 54. Friday, partly sunny, high near 79. Friday night, partly cloudy, low around 59. Saturday, mostly sunny, high near 82. Saturday night, partly cloudy, low around 63.

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2: Here is the current pollen report for North Central Ohio. Today is in the medium category with a reading of 5.0. Tomorrow is expected to rise to 5.3. By Saturday, pollen levels move into the low medium category with a reading of 4.7. 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
3: From the Mid-State Media Weather Center, here is your forecast for Mansfield. This evening, mostly sunny, high near 76. Tonight, partly cloudy, low around 54. Friday, partly sunny, high near 79. Friday night, partly cloudy, low around 59. Saturday, mostly sunny, high near 82. Saturday night, partly cloudy, low around 63.
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3: From the Mid-State Media Weather Center, here is your forecast for Mansfield. This evening, mostly sunny, high near 76. Tonight, partly cloudy, low around 54. Friday, partly sunny, high near 79. Friday night, partly cloudy, low around 59. Saturday, mostly sunny, high near 82. Saturday night, partly cloudy, low around 63.

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2: Here is the current pollen report for North Central Ohio. Today is in the medium category with a reading of 5.0. Tomorrow is expected to rise to 5.3. By Saturday, pollen levels move into the low medium category with a reading of 4.7. 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
1: weather. From the Mid-State Media Weather Center, here is your forecast for Mansfield. This evening, mostly sunny, high near 76. Tonight, partly cloudy, low around 54. Friday, partly sunny, high near 79. Friday night, partly cloudy, low around 59. Saturday, mostly sunny, high near 82. Saturday night, partly cloudy, low around 63.
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1: weather. From the Mid-State Media Weather Center, here is your forecast for Mansfield. Tonight, partly cloudy, low around 54. This morning, partly sunny, high near 79. Friday night, partly cloudy, low around 59. Saturday, mostly sunny, high near 82. Saturday night, partly cloudy, low around 63.

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1: weather. From the Mid-State Media Weather Center, here is your forecast for Mansfield. Overnight, partly cloudy, low around 54. This morning, partly sunny, high near 79. Friday night, partly cloudy, low around 59. Saturday, mostly sunny, high near 82. Saturday night, partly cloudy, low around 63. Here is the current pollen report for North Central Ohio. Today is in the medium category with a reading of 5.0. Tomorrow is expected to rise to 5.3. By Saturday, pollen levels move into the low-medium category with a reading of 4.7. 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
1: weather. From the Mid-State Media Weather Center, here is your forecast for Mansfield. Overnight, partly cloudy, low around 54. This morning, partly sunny, high near 79. Friday night, partly cloudy, low around 59. Saturday, mostly sunny, high near 82. Saturday night, partly cloudy, low around 63.

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1: weather. From the Mid-State Media Weather Center, here is your forecast for Mansfield. Overnight, partly cloudy, low around 54. This morning, partly sunny, high near 79. Friday night, partly cloudy, low around 59. Saturday, mostly sunny, high near 82. Saturday night, partly cloudy, low around 63. Here is the current pollen report for North Central Ohio. Today is in the medium category with a reading of 5.0. Tomorrow is expected to rise to 5.3. By Saturday, pollen levels move into the low-medium category with a reading of 4.7. 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
1: weather. From the Mid-State Media Weather Center, here is your forecast for Mansfield. Overnight, partly cloudy, low around 54. This morning, partly sunny, high near 79. Friday night, partly cloudy, low around 59. Saturday, mostly sunny, high near 82. Saturday night, partly cloudy, low around 63.

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1: weather. From the Mid-State Media Weather Center, here is your forecast for Mansfield. Overnight, partly cloudy, low around 54. This morning, partly sunny, high near 79. Friday night, partly cloudy, low around 59. Saturday, mostly sunny, high near 82. Saturday night, partly cloudy, low around 63. Here is the current pollen report for North Central Ohio. Today is in the medium category with a reading of 5.0. Tomorrow is expected to rise to 5.3. By Saturday, pollen levels move into the low-medium category with a reading of 4.7. 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
1: weather. From the Mid-State Media Weather Center, here is your forecast for Mansfield. Overnight, partly cloudy, low around 54. This morning, partly sunny, high near 79. Friday night, partly cloudy, then patchy fog, low around 59. Saturday, patchy fog, then mostly sunny, high near 82. Saturday night, mostly clear, low around 63.

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1: weather. From the Mid-State Media Weather Center, here is your forecast for Mansfield. Overnight, partly cloudy, low around 54. This morning, partly sunny, high near 79. Friday night, partly cloudy, then patchy fog, low around 59. Saturday, patchy fog, then mostly sunny, high near 82. Saturday night, mostly clear, low around 63. Here is the current pollen report for North Central Ohio. Today is in the medium category with a reading of 5.0. Tomorrow is expected to rise to 5.3. By Saturday, pollen levels move into the low-medium category with a reading of 4.7. 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
1: weather. From the Mid-State Media Weather Center, here is your forecast for Mansfield. Overnight, partly cloudy, low around 54. This morning, partly sunny, high near 79. Friday night, partly cloudy, then patchy fog, low around 59. Saturday, patchy fog, then mostly sunny, high near 82. Saturday night, mostly clear, low around 63.

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1: weather. From the Mid-State Media Weather Center, here is your forecast for Mansfield. Overnight, partly cloudy, low around 54. This morning, partly sunny, high near 79. Friday night, partly cloudy, then patchy fog, low around 59. Saturday, patchy fog, then mostly sunny, high near 82. Saturday night, mostly clear, low around 63. Here is the current pollen report for North Central Ohio. Today is in the medium category with a reading of 5.0. Tomorrow is expected to rise to 5.3. By Saturday, pollen levels move into the low-medium category with a reading of 4.7. 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
1: weather. From the Mid-State Media Weather Center, here is your forecast for Mansfield. This morning, partly sunny, high near 79. Friday night, partly cloudy, then patchy fog, low around 59. Saturday, patchy fog, then mostly sunny, high near 82. Saturday night, mostly clear, low around 63. Sunday, a chance for showers and thunderstorms, high near 85. Sunday night, a chance for showers and thunderstorms, low around 68.

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1: weather. From the Mid-State Media Weather Center, here is your forecast for Mansfield. This morning, partly sunny, high near 79. Friday night, partly cloudy, then patchy fog, low around 59. Saturday, patchy fog, then mostly sunny, high near 82. Saturday night, mostly clear, low around 63. Sunday, a chance for showers and thunderstorms, high near 85. Sunday night, a chance for showers and thunderstorms, low around 68. Here is the current pollen report for North Central Ohio. Today is in the medium category with a reading of 5.0. Tomorrow is expected to rise to 5.3. By Saturday, pollen levels move into the low medium category with a reading of 4.7. 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
3: A 67-year-old Mansfield man who was recently involved in a rough arrest incident is now among 16 people named in an 18-count federal indictment alleging a conspiracy to distribute cocaine, crack cocaine, and oxycodone out of a Mansfield car wash. Mayor Jody Perry said the city is conducting an internal investigation into the May 20th arrest and addressed questions about the case during the meeting.
4: Part of why we haven't said anything yet is certainly to let the process play out. We do have a very stringent internal investigation process. When complaints are made from the public, we go through a multi-step process.
3: Following the meeting, Perry said she believes the investigation has been completed and is awaiting administrative review before any findings are released. And the Shiloh Cass Blooming Grove Firefighters Association is celebrating a milestone this weekend with its 60th annual Fireman's Ox Roast. The event takes place Friday and Saturday at the fire station on Delaware Street, where firefighters will serve up to 10,000 pounds of roast beef. Guests can also enjoy hot dogs, baked beans, potato salad, cake, and pie, with additional food vendors on site. In the newsroom, I'm Logan Gray.
5: Fox News, I'm Sue Guzman. The U.S. completing a 13th night of strikes against Iran. President Trump says he's close to ordering a massive attack.
6: The U.S. warning that the IRGC-led government will suffer the consequences for its actions and those perpetrated by its proxies like the Houthis over in the Red Sea and elsewhere.
5: Fox's Kevin Cork reporting. Meanwhile, a series of explosions were heard near a U.S. military base in northern Iraq, in Erbil specifically. No word of any casualties. Kenmore Air float plane carrying 22 people making an emergency landing. And it also caught fire near Susia Island in Washington State, San Juan Island. The sheriff's office says one person's in critical condition. Others sustained head injuries, broken bones, and lacerations. 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
19: Good Friday morning, everyone, and welcome to the WMFD Sports Report. The Guardians fall to the Twins 3-1 last night in Cleveland, splitting their four-game series. Guardians now 54-50 on the season and find themselves a game and a half behind the Chicago White Sox for the lead in the AL Central. The Guards will open a three-game weekend series starting tonight in Tampa as they face the Rays. First pitch, 7:10. The Columbus Crew will host FC Cincinnati in the Hell Is Real Derby on Saturday with a 7:15 kickoff. 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
20: Becoming mostly sunny today, we'll see a high near 76, clear and 53 tonight. Friday, partly sunny and 79. Saturday, sunshine and 82. Sunday, a chance of showers and storms, partly sunny and 84. Monday, mostly sunny, could see showers and thunderstorms, a high near 88 degrees.

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0: great 5 minute song. There you go. Great way to start a day on a Friday morning. Deep Purple and Smoke on the Water. It's a Friday morning, and I'm Shelley Kemper. We are your Morning Fix, the morning show. Good morning to you. Me, Tommy Barnes, and Ed Gutchell back at it again today. Speaking of Tommy Barnes, he's going to have his music scene report coming up here. You know, he is the host of Rock Local every Sunday night. Starts at 6 o'clock, and it's a really great testament to all the great local music that we have in our community. From bands to duets to solo artists, Tom's going to let us know where they're all performing this weekend. Could be coming to a really fun patio near you. So we'll get that for you yet again this morning. Mix of 106.1. I love talking birthdays as well, and there are a ton of Hollywood birthdays today, like Jennifer Lopez, J-Lo. She's celebrating today. The OG Wonder Woman, Linda Carter, is a birthday girl today. Bet you didn't know that. Kristen Chenoweth, Tony and Emmy Award-winning actress and singer. She's celebrating today. Michael Richards, we knew him best as Kramer on Seinfeld. He's got a birthday today. Elizabeth Moss from The Handmaid's Tale and Mad Men. Mara Wilson from Matilda and Mrs. Doubtfire. I'm telling you, it's a big day. And if you're celebrating a local birthday today as well, happy birthday wishes from all of us. We'll keep you in the know with lots of news, sports, weather, and more. Everything you need to get your day started on the right foot. 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
0: Becoming mostly sunny today. We'll see a high near 76, clear and 53 tonight. Friday, partly sunny and 79. Saturday, sunshine and 82. Sunday, a chance of showers and storms, partly sunny and 84. Monday, mostly sunny, could see showers and thunderstorms, a high near 88 degrees.

0: Boy, it looks like it's going to be another fun weekend of live music all around the area, including Luke Watson. He'll be at the Phoenix Brewing Company in downtown Mansfield tonight. Other Friday shows include Kevin Sutton at the Vault Wine Bar, Kim Doug and Ed at Hickory Vines Winery. Steve and Sam will be playing the South Street Grill in Ashland, and Rock This Way will be at Old 30 Barbecue in Bucyrus. Saturday looks like a really fun day at the Phoenix Brewing Company as they have Jimmy Buffett Day. It kicks off at noon, but at 4 o'clock, the Peanut Butter Conspiracy hits the stage, and then at 7:30, it's Kevin Conaway. EKG playing the Vault Wine Bar in Shelby on Saturday night. Broken Path will be at River Rock in Lexington. Matt Chase and Michael Brody, part of the Shiloh Ox Roast, they have a 4 o'clock show on Saturday afternoon. And Dad Band will hit the stage at the Shiloh Ox Roast at 8 o'clock. Other shows for tomorrow include Trust at the Backroom Bar and Grill, R&R Express at River Rock in Belleville, Blackout playing the Sunny Slope Winery, One Foot in the Grave, you'll find them at Old 30 Barbecue in Bucyrus, and Hagatha's Bluff along with Karma at the American Legion Post 257 in Loudville. And there's a couple of Sunday shows to pass along to you, including a band called Rock and Roll. They'll be at River Rock in Belleville at 4 o'clock in the afternoon. And One Night with You, Reflections of Elvis, that's a show at Brookside Park on Sunday night at 8.
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3: A 67-year-old Mansfield man who was recently involved in a rough arrest incident is now among 16 people named in an 18-count federal indictment alleging a conspiracy to distribute cocaine, crack cocaine, and oxycodone out of a Mansfield car wash. Mayor Jody Perry said the city is conducting an internal investigation into the May 20th arrest and addressed questions about the case during the meeting.
4: Part of why we haven't said anything yet is certainly to let the process play out. We do have a very stringent internal investigation process. When complaints are made from the public, we go through a multi-step process.
3: Following the meeting, Perry said she believes the investigation has been completed and is awaiting administrative review before any findings are released. And the Shiloh Cass Blooming Grove Firefighters Association is celebrating a milestone this weekend with its 60th annual Fireman's Ox Roast. The event takes place Friday and Saturday at the fire station on Delaware Street, where firefighters will serve up to 10,000 pounds of roast beef. Guests can also enjoy hot dogs, baked beans, potato salad, cake, and pie, with additional food vendors on site. In the newsroom, I'm Logan Gray.
5: Good Friday morning, everyone, and welcome to the WMFD Sports Report. The Guardians fall to the Twins 3-1 last night in Cleveland, splitting their four-game series. Guardians now 54-50 on the season and find themselves a game and a half behind the Chicago White Sox for the lead in the AL Central. The Guards will open a three-game weekend series starting tonight in Tampa as they face the Rays. First pitch, 7-10. The Columbus Crew will host FC Cincinnati in the Hell is Real Derby on Saturday with a 7:15 kickoff. 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
6: Becoming mostly sunny today. We'll see a high near 76, clear and 53 tonight. Friday, partly sunny and 79. Saturday, sunshine and 82. Sunday, a chance of showers and storms, partly sunny and 84. Monday, mostly sunny, could see showers and thunderstorms, a high near 88 degrees.
7: Here is the current pollen report for North Central Ohio. Today is in the medium category with a reading of 5.3. Tomorrow is expected to rise to 5.4. By Sunday, pollen levels move into the medium category with a reading of 6.2. The top pollen sources are grasses, dock, and nettle. 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

0: 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We played Stacy, Q2, and Two of Hearts. 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And don't forget, this is a hog roast and bratwurst fest. Red cabbage, sauerkraut, corn on the cob, and many other side dishes. 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Again, this is from 11:30 until 4 o'clock. Another great event happening right here in our local community. 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
0: Becoming mostly sunny today. We'll see a high near 76, clear and 53 tonight. Friday, partly sunny and 79. Saturday, sunshine and 82. Sunday, a chance of showers and storms, partly sunny and 84. Monday, mostly sunny, could see showers and thunderstorms, a high near 88 degrees.

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3: A 67-year-old Mansfield man who was recently involved in a rough arrest incident is now among 16 people named in an 18-count federal indictment alleging a conspiracy to distribute cocaine, crack cocaine, and oxycodone out of a Mansfield car wash. Mayor Jody Perry said the city is conducting an internal investigation into the May 20th arrest and addressed questions about the case during the meeting.
4: Part of why we haven't said anything yet is certainly to let the process play out. We do have a very stringent internal investigation process. When complaints are made from the public, we go through a multi-step process.
3: Following the meeting, Perry said she believes the investigation has been completed and is awaiting administrative review before any findings are released. And the Shiloh Cass Blooming Grove Firefighters Association is celebrating a milestone this weekend with its 60th annual Fireman's Ox Roast. The event takes place Friday and Saturday at the fire station on Delaware Street, where firefighters will serve up to 10,000 pounds of roast beef. Guests can also enjoy hot dogs, baked beans, potato salad, cake, and pie, with additional food vendors on site. In the newsroom, I'm Logan Gray.
5: News. I'm CJ Papa. 13th straight night of attacks against Iran, but is something even larger on the horizon?
6: The president is warning of major escalation. He tells Axios he is seriously considering restarting major combat operations in Iran, including strikes that would be bigger than the ones carried out in Operation Epic Fury. He did acknowledge that a decision has not been made yet.
5: Fox's Madeline Rivera, the president laying out his message to the world again.
7: We cannot let them ever even think about having a nuclear weapon, and that's exactly what's happening. They'll never have a nuclear weapon.
5: A base hosting U.S. forces in northern Iraq coming under fire this morning. At least 7 explosions were heard. New York City police investigating a double stabbing near Central Park. Victims and witnesses say the suspect yelled Allahu Akbar during both attacks. 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
11: Good Friday morning, everyone, and welcome to the WMFD Sports Report. The Guardians fall to the Twins 3-1 last night in Cleveland, splitting their 4-game series. Guardians now 54-50 on the season and find themselves a game and a half behind the Chicago White Sox for the lead in the AL Central. The Guards will open a 3-game weekend series starting tonight in Tampa as they face the Rays. First pitch, 7:10. The Columbus Crew will host FC Cincinnati in the Hell Is Real Derby on Saturday with a 7:15 kickoff. 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
12: Becoming mostly sunny today, we'll see a high near 76, clear and 53 tonight. Friday, partly sunny and 79. Saturday, sunshine and 82. Sunday, a chance of showers and storms, partly sunny and 84. Monday, mostly sunny, could see showers and thunderstorms, a high near 88 degrees.

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0: mix of 106.1 Music by The Cars and Let's Go. We also played Modern English, too. It's your second hour of three, your morning fix, the morning show. We've got, of course, Tommy Barnes back in studio, going to let us know where all of the great shows are this weekend. Local artists, you know, where are they performing? What patio are they coming to? Is it a part of a concert series or is it a solo artist just trying to get some people to their concert? Tommy's going to let all of us know coming up here shortly on Mix of 106.1. Good conversation, too, on July 24th, right here, Mix of 106.1. 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
10: Weather.
0: Becoming mostly sunny today. We'll see a high near 76, clear and 53 tonight. Friday, partly sunny and 79. Saturday, sunshine and 82. Sunday, a chance of showers and storms, partly sunny and 84. Monday, mostly sunny, could see showers and thunderstorms, a high near 88 degrees.

0: Boy, it looks like it's going to be another fun weekend of live music all around the area, including Luke Watson. He'll be at the Phoenix Brewing Company in downtown Mansfield tonight. Other Friday shows include Kevin Sutton at the Vault Wine Bar, Kim Doug and Ed at Hickory Vines Winery, Steve and Sam will be playing the South Street Grill in Ashland, and Rock This Way will be at Old 30 Barbecue in Bucyrus. Saturday looks like a really fun day at the Phoenix Brewing Company as they have Jimmy Buffett Day. It kicks off at noon, but at 4 o'clock, the Peanut Butter Conspiracy hits the stage, and then at 7:30, it's Kevin Conaway. EKG playing the Vault Wine Bar in Shelby on Saturday night. Broken Path will be at River Rock in Lexington. Matt Chase and Michael Brody, part of the Shiloh Ox Roast, they have a 4 o'clock show on Saturday afternoon. And Dad Band will hit the stage at the Shiloh Ox Roast at 8 o'clock. Other shows for tomorrow include Trust at the Backroom Bar and Grill, R&R Express at River Rock in Belleville, Blackout playing the Sunny Slope Winery, One Foot in the Grave, you'll find them at Old 30 Barbecue in Bucyrus, and Hagatha's Bluff along with Karma at the American Legion Post 257 in Loudville. And there's a couple of Sunday shows to pass along to you, including a band called Rock and Roll. They'll be at River Rock in Belleville at 4 o'clock in the afternoon. And One Night with You, Reflections of Elvis, that's a show at Brookside Park on Sunday night at 8.
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5: A 67-year-old Mansfield man who was recently involved in a rough arrest incident is now among 16 people named in an 18-count federal indictment alleging a conspiracy to distribute cocaine, crack cocaine, and oxycodone out of a Mansfield car wash. Mayor Jody Perry said the city is conducting an internal investigation into the May 20th arrest and addressed questions about the case during the meeting.
6: Part of why we haven't said anything yet is certainly to let the process play out. We do have a very stringent internal investigation process. When complaints are made from the public, we go through a multi-step process.
5: Following the meeting, Perry said she believes the investigation has been completed and is awaiting administrative review before any findings are released. And the Shiloh Cass Blooming Grove Firefighters Association is celebrating a milestone this weekend with its 60th annual Fireman's Ox Roast. The event takes place Friday and Saturday at the fire station on Delaware Street, where firefighters will serve up to 10,000 pounds of roast beef. Guests can also enjoy hot dogs, baked beans, potato salad, cake, and pie, with additional food vendors on site. In the newsroom, I'm Logan Gray.
7: Good Friday morning, everyone, and welcome to the WMFD Sports Report. The Guardians fall to the Twins 3-1 last night in Cleveland, splitting their four-game series. Guardians now 54-50 on the season and find themselves a game and a half behind the Chicago White Sox for the lead in the AL Central. The Guards will open a three-game weekend series starting tonight in Tampa as they face the Rays. First pitch, 7:10. The Columbus Crew will host FC Cincinnati in the Hell Is Real Derby on Saturday with a 7:15 kickoff. 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
8: Becoming mostly sunny today, we'll see a high near 76, clear and 53 tonight. Friday, partly sunny and 79. Saturday, sunshine and 82. Sunday, a chance of showers and storms, partly sunny and 84. Monday, mostly sunny, could see showers and thunderstorms, a high near 88 degrees.
0: Here is the current pollen report for North Central Ohio. Today is in the medium category with a reading of 5.3. Tomorrow is expected to rise to 5.4. By Sunday, pollen levels move into the medium category with a reading of 6.2. The top pollen sources are grasses, dock, and nettle. 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

0: Your Morning Fix with Julie Chea, Health Commissioner, in with me and Tommy Barnes. The number one thing that still freaks me out, because I have woods behind my house and I have a swimming pool in my yard and I found a tick walking on my swimming pool this summer. It's ticks. They're everywhere.
1: They're literally everywhere this year.
0: They are indestructible. You cannot get away from these awful creatures. No. Why were they even invented?
1: I don't know. Somebody needs to take them out bug. Quick, please. Yes, them please. And cockroaches, right?
2: Hold on.
1: Right.
2: Tick patrol.
0: Tick patrol. Oh, I'm telling you. I mean, I'm freaked out by them. And thank you for answering your phone one day, because I was at a friend's house and her granddaughter had a tick on her ear and you walked us through the process. But are we seeing a bigger case of ticks this year than ever before?
1: Yeah, we really are. And they're going to continue to keep coming here to Richland County, especially because of all the wildlife that continues to migrate from different places, especially like Pennsylvania. And once that wildlife gets here, there's ticks on them, and then they like to populate. Populate fast.
0: Yeah.
1: And since we have lots of deer and mice and chipmunks and rabbits and squirrels and everything else in between, that's where ticks love to attach and to feed and to lay eggs and make more and more ticks.
0: Where do they thrive best in?
1: Especially in places like wooded areas and tall grass. So they love leaf litter, dead leaves on the ground, because it's a cool, dark, and moist place. Same thing with taller grass. They'll only come up when they're ready to feed on the tips of the grass, and they'll put their little legs out waiting for you or your dog or your cat to come on by, and then they cling on, and once they're on there, boy, those suckers stick.
0: Hate them.
1: Right.
0: Hate them with a passion.
1: You just don't want them to be sucking on you.
0: No.
1: So if they stick, that's one thing. Surface ticks are easy to remove. You can just brush them off or pick them up. And you want to make sure that you flush them down the toilet or put them in a jar of alcohol to kill them. They need to go back to Hades, where they belong. So you want to make sure they are good and dead. Sometimes squishing them doesn't really kill them. You want to put them in a jar of pure alcohol or flush them down the toilet to get rid of them.
0: Yep. Okay. All right.
2: Wow. You ladies are scaring me.
0: I'm telling you what. I'm telling you, ticks are not welcome on my property. I sprayed for them this year. You guys have a tick kit, though, that people can take advantage of. And how do we get those?
1: And they're super easy to use as well. So if you ever need a tick removal kit, we have them available at Richland Public Health, which is located at 555 Lexington Avenue. We are open from 8 to 4:30 Monday through Thursday and 8 to 4 on Fridays. But if we're not open, we have a free vending machine outside of our front door. So you can come 24/7, 365 and pick up things such as tick kits, COVID flu test kits, and so many other resources, such as first aid kits, which are super essential right now during the summertime as people are doing all sorts of yard work. You can just come up to that vending machine and get anything that you need, including those tick removal kits.
0: I'm telling you, it's the coolest vending machine, Tommy, that I've seen in a long time. You just plug in the code of the item that you want, and what's great is when the pharmacies are closed, anybody can access this vending machine 24/7.
2: We associate ticks and Lyme disease. Can you talk about that for a quick moment?
1: Yes, and we're starting to see more and more Lyme disease being spread by ticks to folks in our area. Again, as ticks continue to populate, as soon as one has Lyme disease bacteria in them, they all have them. So you want to make sure that as soon as you see a tick, you want to remove it as quickly as possible, because the way that that Lyme disease is passed to you or your pets is by the time of exposure and if the tick actually has it. So the way that a tick works, once it's attached to you, their mouthpiece is like a straw. It sucks and spits, sucks and spits, sucks and spits over and over again. So you don't want it to spit that nasty bacteria into you that can potentially cause Lyme disease. So once you see the tick, you want to quickly remove it with either one of the tick removal kits we have at Richland Public Health, or if you have a pair of tweezers at home, you just want to firmly squeeze and pull straight up to get that sucker out.
0: Now, the tick removal kits operate in a different way.
1: Yes, they do. They're like a little two-prong fork that you put under the tick's head and you twist and pull up, and we have directions in those removal kits as well.
0: And they're great for animals too, because the larger one in there is great for a big dog.
1: That's right. So there are three removal prongs in the kit, because ticks come come in all shapes and sizes. So if you see a tick that's really big, that probably means that the tick has been attached to you for a longer period of time, because as it sucks that blood in, it starts to enlarge. So you're going to want to use a bigger prong, or again, if you only have tweezers at home, just firmly squeeze and pull straight up. You might think that you're pulling skin out. You're really not. Once again, like I said, the tick will literally spit into you, and the reason why it's spitting is because its spit acts like cement. That thing wants to stay stuck on you or your pets as you're running around and scratching and itching and all that kind of stuff. So don't worry, you're not pulling the skin out. You're just pulling that dried spit from the tick that was cementing itself into you.
0: All right, and I would suggest anyone see their doctor if
1: that's
0: they start
1: right.
0: to be suspicious of
1: if,
0: what has
1: if
0: happened.
1: You start to have, if you or your pets start to have symptoms, and they're like flu-like symptoms, or if you notice a rash, you're definitely going to want to see a healthcare provider. For people, there is an antibiotic for Lyme disease, and for pets, prevention is key. There's flea and tick medications out there that they can take as a monthly preventative to make sure that they don't pick that up, because it's really painful for pets. Their joints get all inflamed and ouchy and everything like that. They really don't feel good. So if you can prevent it, please, please do that for your pets.
0: Thanks for stopping by.
1: Thanks for having me.
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5: Becoming mostly sunny today. We'll see a high near 76, clear and 53 tonight. Friday, partly sunny and 79. Saturday, sunshine and 82. Sunday, a chance of showers and storms, partly sunny and 84. Monday, mostly sunny, could see showers and thunderstorms, a high near 88 degrees.

I love that one. Wild Cherry and Play That Funky Music. We also played in the mix some Motley Crue, Smoking in the Boys' Room. Top of the hour news, your sports, weather, and more. And of course, the 8 o'clock hour. Good fun on the way.

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3: A 67-year-old Mansfield man who was recently involved in a rough arrest incident is now among 16 people named in an 18-count federal indictment alleging a conspiracy to distribute cocaine, crack cocaine, and oxycodone out of a Mansfield car wash. Mayor Jody Perry said the city is conducting an internal investigation into the May 20th arrest and addressed questions about the case during the meeting.
4: Part of why we haven't said anything yet is certainly to let the process play out. We do have a very stringent internal investigation process. When complaints are made from the public, we go through a multi-step process.
3: Following the meeting, Perry said she believes the investigation has been completed and is awaiting administrative review before any findings are released. And the Shiloh Cass Blooming Grove Firefighters Association is celebrating a milestone this weekend with its 60th annual Fireman's Ox Roast. The event takes place Friday and Saturday at the fire station on Delaware Street, where firefighters will serve up to 10,000 pounds of roast beef. Guests can also enjoy hot dogs, baked beans, potato salad, cake, and pie with additional food vendors on site. In the newsroom, I'm Logan Gray.
5: I'm Chris Foster. New tariffs are in effect, replacing others expiring today.
6: Imports from 60 countries will face anywhere from 10 to 12.5% tariffs in response to what the Trump administration says are human rights abuse and distortive trade practices. The administration has relied on different authorities to maintain a tariff regime after the U.S. Supreme Court struck down so-called reciprocal tariffs in February.
5: Fox's Jared Halpern. President Trump says he's close to deciding whether to order a massive attack on Iran.
7: That, according to Axios, the outlet reports President Trump is considering a major escalation in the conflict with Iran. That warning comes amid a 13th consecutive day of attacks now completed on critical infrastructure and other assets.
5: Fox's Kevin Cork. All 11 people on board are rescued after a seaplane crash lands and burns in Washington state. 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
12: Good Friday morning, everyone, and welcome to the WMFD Sports Report. The Guardians fall to the Twins 3-1 last night in Cleveland, splitting their four-game series. Guardians now 54-50 on the season and find themselves a game and a half behind the Chicago White Sox for the lead in the AL Central. The Guards will open a three-game weekend series starting tonight in Tampa as they face the Rays. First pitch, 7:10. The Columbus Crew will host FC Cincinnati in the Hell Is Real Derby on Saturday with a 7:15 kickoff. 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
13: Becoming mostly sunny today, we'll see a high near 76, clear and 53 tonight. Friday, partly sunny and 79. Saturday, sunshine and 82. Sunday, a chance of showers and storms, partly sunny and 84. Monday, mostly sunny, could see showers and thunderstorms, a high near 88 degrees.

0: Oh, man. You know what? When you can have Def Leppard and the Michael Stanley Band back to back on this morning show, what a great way to kick off for Friday. This is your Morning Fix, the morning show, and I am Shelley Kemper with Tommy Barnes and Ed Gutchel. You just never know what we're going to be talking about later in the hour. There's a new release on coffee and how much is good for you. Believe it or not, they've raised the ante on this. It's more cups than I would have imagined. We'll talk about it and give our opinion this morning. Of course, both of us are coffee drinkers, so we'll let you know what we think. But more importantly, it's what you think. All right. Also, where are going to be the great bands to watch this weekend? Tommy knows all the bands that perform locally, all the great duets, those that play acoustic. He's going to let us know where all the patio parties are this weekend. Saturday looks mighty fine with some good weather. So we'll share his music scene report, a rock local music scene report coming up before the bottom of the hour right here on your favorite station. And you better say your favorite morning show, too. We're your Morning Fix.
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0: Weather. Becoming mostly sunny today. We'll see a high near 76, clear and 53 tonight. Friday, partly sunny and 79. Saturday, sunshine and 82. Sunday, a chance of showers and storms, partly sunny and 84. Monday, mostly sunny, could see showers and thunderstorms, a high near 88 degrees.
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it looks like it's going to be another fun weekend of live music all around the area, including Luke Watson. He'll be at the Phoenix Brewing Company in downtown Mansfield tonight. Other Friday shows include Kevin Sutton at the Vault Wine Bar, Kim Doug and Ed at Hickory Vines Winery. Steve and Sam will be playing the South Street Grill in Ashland, and Rock This Way will be at Old 30 Barbecue in Bucyrus. Saturday looks like a really fun day at the Phoenix Brewing Company as they have Jimmy Buffett Day. It kicks off at noon, but at 4 o'clock, the Peanut Butter Conspiracy hits the stage, and then at 7:30, it's Kevin Conaway. EKG playing the Vault Wine Bar in Shelby on Saturday night. Broken Path will be at River Rock in Lexington. Matt Chase and Michael Brody, part of the Shiloh Ox Roast. They have a 4 o'clock show on Saturday afternoon. And Dad Band will hit the stage at the Shiloh Ox Roast at 8 o'clock. Other shows for tomorrow include Trust at the Backroom Bar and Grill, R&R Express at River Rock in Belleville, Blackout playing the Sunny Slope Winery, One Foot in the

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7: A 67-year-old Mansfield man who was recently involved in a rough arrest incident is now among 16 people named in an 18-count federal indictment alleging a conspiracy to distribute cocaine, crack cocaine, and oxycodone out of a Mansfield car wash. Mayor Jody Perry said the city is conducting an internal investigation into the May 20th arrest and addressed questions about the case during the meeting.
8: Part of why we haven't said anything yet is certainly to let the process play out. We do have a very stringent internal investigation process. When complaints are made from the public, we go through a multi-step process.
7: Following the meeting, Perry said she believes the investigation has been completed and is awaiting administrative review before any findings are released. And the Shiloh Cass Blooming Grove Firefighters Association is celebrating a milestone this weekend with its 60th annual Fireman's Ox Roast. The event takes place Friday and Saturday at the fire station on Delaware Street, where firefighters will serve up to 10,000 pounds of roast beef. Guests can also enjoy hot dogs, baked beans, potato salad, cake, and pie, with additional food vendors on site. In the newsroom, I'm Logan Gray.
9: Good Friday morning, everyone, and welcome to the WMFD Sports Report. The Guardians fall to the Twins 3-1 last night in Cleveland, splitting their four-game series. Guardians now 54-50 on the season and find themselves a game and a half behind the Chicago White Sox for the lead in the AL Central. The Guards will open a three-game weekend series starting tonight in Tampa as they face the Rays. First pitch, 7:10. The Columbus Crew will host FC Cincinnati in the Hell is Real Derby on Saturday with a 7:50.

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1: Becoming mostly sunny today, we'll see a high near 76, clear and 53 tonight. Friday, partly sunny and 79. Saturday, sunshine and 82. Sunday, a chance of showers and storms, partly sunny and 84. Monday, mostly sunny, could see showers and thunderstorms, a high near 88 degrees.
2: Here is the current pollen report for North Central Ohio. Today is in the medium category with a reading of 5.3. Tomorrow is expected to rise to 5.4. By Sunday, pollen levels move into the medium category with a reading of 6.2. The top pollen sources are grasses, dock, and nettle. 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

0: So, Tommy, you and I both like some coffee. Do you drink a lot of coffee in the morning?
1: I'll have a little bit.
0: Get here?
1: Yeah, maybe a half a cup. I love the smell of coffee, love the taste of it, but I'm not one of those got to have 5-6 cups during the day.
0: Well, and now they're saying 5 cups of coffee, about 8-ounce pours, plain black coffee, is actually pretty good for you. If someone gave me 5 cups of coffee, I would be like a rubber ball bouncing around this room. Mm-hmm. There's no way my heart could handle it.
1: You'd be
0: that.
1: Like the original video game Pong. When they turn it up real fast.
0: There is no way. I mean, 1 cup of coffee in the morning is all I can tolerate, and that's my caffeine intake for the entire day.
1: Yeah, I'll just drink a little bit in the morning, then I switch to my beverage of choice, water.
0: You are so good at drinking your water, and Tony Mitchell, I know he still drinks a lot of water.
1: Mm-hmm.
0: You can't drink the sugar drinks. This has to be plain, black, authentic coffee. And, you know, with me, though, I got to watch my blood pressure. I mean, I'll stick to the 1, but for those of you out there drinking 3 and 4, looks like it's okay.
1: You got to tell me the health benefits of that before I'm going to really believe it, I think, altogether. And it's not going to stop people from drinking coffee like they will anyway, one way or the other. We can talk to them all day about the health aspects of it. And
0: you asked me about the health aspects of drinking 4 to 5 cups of coffee a day, lower risk of heart disease, lower risk of strokes, which surprises me, and heart failure.
1: I don't know. I'm on the fence leaning towards, is this really right?
0: I know.
1: There's no way I'm thinking you could drink that much coffee and your heart's going to tolerate it.
0: You know what? I'm still of the adage, moderation is key.
1: Yeah, absolutely.
0: And I think that's where I'll just leave it there.
1: Yeah, I think I'm going to go get a Twinkie right now.
0: All right, me too. Hey, how about a Pop-Tart?
1: Sure enough.
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0: Becoming mostly sunny today. We'll see a high near 76, clear and 53 tonight. Friday, partly sunny and 79. Saturday, sunshine and 82. Sunday, a chance of showers and storms, partly sunny and 84. Monday, mostly sunny, could see showers and thunderstorms, a high near 88 degrees.
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0: Michael Jackson, Don't Stop Till You Get Enough. If you have not caught his biopic, Michael, very good. And also his made-for-Netflix movie showcase. And it was more on kind of following him after he was accused of crimes by young people. And really, it was kind of like the life of Michael when he went through the process of being arrested, having his home searched, going through the court process. It was really, really good. I guarantee when you sit down to watch it, you're going to develop some kind of an opinion. I don't know what your opinion will be, whether for or against, but you will be moved to have an opinion about it. So kind of a fascinating thing. And I'm Shelley Kemper hanging out with you this morning through the 9 o'clock hour. Tommy Barnes is going to be back again at 10 o'clock to take you through your afternoon today. Don't forget Backroom Bar and Grill, cooking up some great food. Today would be something off of their summer specials menu. I like that. And don't forget karaoke tonight at 7 o'clock. It's only every other Friday, I believe. So this happens to be the Friday. So if you're into that kind of thing, there you go. Karaoke tonight at 7 o'clock at the Backroom Bar and Grill, 880 Laver Road.
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8: It was early 2020. COVID-19 was spreading across the globe, and Ohio's Health Department Director Amy Acton says she was Googling the word pandemic.
9: Even though I'm a global health physician, I was Googling the word pandemic because I couldn't understand.
8: Some doctor, COVID czar Amy Acton, Googled instead of governing. But when she was surfing the web for answers, she didn't search the price we would all pay because of her liberal agenda. Acton's lockdowns forced local businesses to shut down, never to open again. Healthcare costs rose, inflation skyrocketed, and it's still hurting your family today. When Ohioans pushed back against her heavy-handed lockdowns, Amy Acton quit and left others to fix the mess she made. Now she wants a promotion. Will Amy Acton Google how to be governor? Or will she just quit again? Ohio can't afford liberal Amy Acton.
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13: Fox News, I'm CJ Papa. President Trump attends the rescheduled White House Correspondents' Dinner tonight that was derailed by an assassination attempt back in April. Fox's Jackie Heinrich was sitting just a few feet away from the president.
14: The event tonight is going to have some new security measures. Some of those new measures include mandatory guest registration for everyone attending. It will pre-vet everyone in that room who will have to show a QR code to get in. There will also be only one entrance.
13: U.S. military pounding locations inside Iran again, but Iran...
15: It rejected a U.S. ceasefire deal presented by Iraq. Iranian and Iraqi officials tell the New York Times. The sticking point was reportedly over the Strait of Hormuz. Tehran's not interested in a temporary deal that leaves that issue unresolved.
13: Fox's Metal Rivera reporting. 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
0: Becoming mostly sunny today, we'll see a high near 76, clear and 53 tonight. Friday, partly sunny and 79. Saturday, sunshine and 82. Sunday, a chance of showers and storms, partly sunny and 84. Monday, mostly sunny, could see showers and thunderstorms, a high near 88 degrees.

0: Mixa 106.1, Little Joe Walsh for you this morning. Life's been good. We also played Britney Spears and music by the Steve Miller Band. We love letting you know when great local events are happening in our community. This one celebrates Christmas. Here it is. 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Coming up July 25th from 5:30 until 10 p.m. This is a really fun Christmas farm. Bring the family to meet Mr. and Mrs. Claus. There'll be farm demonstrations, kids' lawn games ongoing throughout the several hours, wagon rides to the Christmas house, lots of food trucks on site, gift shop, fireworks, and so much more. 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
14: Here is the current pollen report for North Central Ohio. Today is in the medium category with a reading of 5.3. Tomorrow is expected to rise to 5.4. By Sunday, pollen levels move into the medium category with a reading of 6.2. The top pollen sources are grasses, dock, and nettle. 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

0: playing a great mix of your favorite songs right here on Mixer 106.1. It's Tesla and a song called Signs. We also played Eddie Grant, Electric Avenue. More on the way from Fleetwood Mac. We've got some Foreigner too, Mark Ronson, Bruno Mars. Not gonna lie to you. I don't like this weather. This is not quite warm enough for me. I just don't. I mean, today, not going to be bad. Not going to be bad at all. But, you know, Wednesday, it was only in the low 70s. That, to me, is not backyard pool weather. And I want to use my pool for as many days as I possibly can this summer. Because, as we know, I mean, if you're out and about at the stores right now, and I was out at several big box stores over the weekend getting some shopping done, fall is out and Christmas is already on display. So I'm just closing my eyes to all of it. Put a blindfold on me, get me to the right department and out, because I don't want to see it. I don't want to talk about it. I just want to talk about summer. Let's just make it all about summer, please. It's so short already. Let's not rush it. For those of you that hate 90 degrees, though, you are loving the weather right now. I know that for sure. Hey, Backroom Bar and Grill, they are working up a great breakfast today. It's not too late if you want to stop in, 880 Laver Road. 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But, of course, don't forget their summer specials menu is their special of the day. They've got great steaks tomorrow night, 5 o'clock. That gets underway. And don't forget, Trust. They're back in to perform starting at 9 o'clock on Saturday night. Great music, fun, great bar atmosphere at the Backroom Bar and Grill.
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0: Becoming mostly sunny today. We'll see a high near 76, clear and 53 tonight. Friday, partly sunny and 79. Saturday, sunshine and 82. Sunday, a chance of showers and storms, partly sunny and 84. Monday, mostly sunny, could see showers and thunderstorms, a high near 88 degrees.
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Mix on the 6.1, Mansfield Bass Music Mix. If you're unfamiliar with that group, they are called Sniff in the Tears. The song, Driver's Seat. Well, good morning, everybody. I'm Tommy. Up next, we've got Poison and Something to Believe In right here on Mix on the 6.1.

0: Mix 106.1, the greatest music of all time. There we go. We're all done with that big block of music. We've got more songs to play for you. As I get into my shift with you, I'm here from 10 to 2, Monday through Friday. Tommy Barnes is my name, and thank you all so much for allowing us to be a big part of your life every single day. We're going to take a real quick time out. We've got more music coming up here in just a few moments, all courtesy of the Motor Ranch. If you're considering buying a car, truck, SUV, maybe even a motorcycle, give them your first thought and check out their website, motorranch.cool. We've got Rock of Ages coming up with Def Leppard right after this on Mix 106.1.
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11: News. I'm Therese Crowley. Ready for more pain? After 13 nights of CENTCOM airstrikes, President Trump suggests Iran hasn't felt enough pain yet to make a deal. So he's weighing a massive new attack, bigger than Epic Fury, to get them to the table.
12: They would like to do something, but I say they're not ready yet. They need more of the same.
11: The president also saying he'll use frozen Iranian assets to pay for any damage to ships and Gulf neighbors. Iran's foreign minister warning the chaos from that confiscation won't be pretty or peaceful. President Trump braving a threat environment tonight, the rescheduled White House Correspondents' Dinner at the D.C. Waldorf tonight after the attempt on his life at the April Hilton dinner.
12: The Secret Service has investigated roughly 10,000 threat cases so far this year alone. That's a 40% increase compared to this time last year.
11: Fox's Christina Coleman. 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
14: weather. Becoming mostly sunny today. We'll see a high near 76, clear and 53 tonight. Friday, partly sunny and 79. Saturday, sunshine and 82. Sunday, a chance of showers and storms, partly sunny and 84. Monday, mostly sunny, could see showers and thunderstorms, a high near 88 degrees.

0: Mix 106.1. There you go. Little old Led Zeppelin and rock and roll. Well, how about some rock local first? Got a pretty good show lined up for you this coming Sunday night, starting at 7 o'clock. Metronome Music sponsors the show. We're going to be giving you a preview of next Friday's July version of the Final Friday Concert Series in downtown Mansfield. We got the Red Ball Jets on the show. We got Damian Lucio. And a band I'm really excited to see is called the Thirsty Travelers. They're going to be second up next Friday evening down at the Brickyard. Besides that, we've also got Headspace out of Belleville, Ronnie Hughes, Brandon Wells, Susan Marie Project, some Tom's Kitchen Table, and Frank Medley as well. Rock local first every Sunday night, 7 to 10 right here on Mix 106.1.
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9: Here is the current pollen report for North Central Ohio. Today is in the medium category with a reading of 5.3. Tomorrow is expected to rise to 5.4. By Sunday, pollen levels move into the medium category with a reading of 6.2. 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
1: 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You know, a few of you might have seen the post I put up yesterday. When I got off the air, I went down to Knox Lake to do a little fishing, and I saw this bird, and I thought to myself, man, that looks like a green heron. And turns out it was. I was probably about 10 feet away from it when I took a couple pictures. Pretty neat. If you go to social media, you can check it out for yourself. But man, nothing like being out in nature and just enjoying what it's provided to us. Hey, I'm Tommy. We've got a big thank you going out to the Motor Ranch located in Galleon and Bucyrus. Thanks to Chad and Jake for sponsoring the show. Appreciate you guys. We're going to take a quick break, get into a long set of music with Blondie, AC/DC. We've got Katrina and the Waves and Warrant coming up as well with Cherry Pie on Mix 106.1.
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9: Becoming mostly sunny today, we'll see a high near 76, clear and 53 tonight. Friday, partly sunny and 79. Saturday, sunshine and 82. Sunday, a chance of showers and storms, partly sunny and 84. Monday, mostly sunny, could see showers and thunderstorms, a high near 88 degrees.
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Good old band there, Motley Crue. All right, we got a couple more tunes to play for you. I mentioned before the top of the hour, I would play Cherry Pie from Warrant. Sounds like this on Mix 106.1.

0: Ansel Best Music Mix, 106.1. Perfect song for a day like today. Walking on some sunshine with Katrina and the Waves. I tell you what, I'm sure a lot of you feel the same way. It's just nice to have not all that hot humidity and smoke in the air. Quite refreshing the last couple, 3 days, hasn't it been? We're going to take a real quick time out. 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
12: Fox News, I'm CJ Papa. Ramping up the pressure on Iran's leadership with a bombing campaign that now stretches to 13 straight days.
13: Those attacks by the U.S. began just after 2 a.m. local time. They lasted for more than 2 hours. And it comes as President Trump is warning that something much bigger could be ahead. He told Axios he's considering a massive attack on Iran. He said he's close to making a decision. No decision yet. But one thing the president continues to stress, and that's Iran will never have a nuclear weapon.
12: Fox's Steve Harrigan in Tel Aviv. President Trump wants acting U.S. Attorney General Todd Blanche to take over full time. He needs Senate confirmation. And today, the Judiciary Committee confirms it will vote on advancing his nomination next Thursday morning. Fausto strengthens into a Category 2 hurricane. It's expected to approach the Hawaiian Islands next week. 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
15: Mansfield weather.
6: becoming mostly sunny today. We'll see a high near 76, clear and 53 tonight. Friday, partly sunny and 79. Saturday, sunshine and 82. Sunday, a chance of showers and storms, partly sunny and 84. Monday, mostly sunny, could see showers and thunderstorms, a high near 88 degrees.

Mansell Best Music Mix, 106.1. It's a rather ironic. Yesterday on the way to the radio station, I'm listening to the Live Bullet album from Bob Seger. And then last night, I'm reading a story about Bob Seger that he's redoing an album from, I think, 2008. Might have a brand new song on there as well. So something to look forward to for certain. Always been a big Seger fan. We're going to take a time out courtesy of Skyline Chili. We've got Mambo number 5, the one and only Lou Bega, and Last Dance from Donna Summer coming up right after this on Mix 106.1.

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8: Here is the current pollen report for North Central Ohio. Today is in the medium category with a reading of 5.3. Tomorrow is expected to rise to 5.4. By Sunday, pollen levels move into the medium category with a reading of 6.2. The top pollen sources are grasses, dock, and nettle. 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

0: Mix 106.1, the one and only Mr. Lou Bega with Mambo Number 5. And I mentioned to you a little bit here and there that it is fair season beginning all around the great state of Ohio. Knox County Fair gets underway this weekend. We got some discounted tickets if perhaps you want to grab some of those and stop by the radio station before we close later on this afternoon. We've got $6 general admission passes for the Knox County Fair, so you can stop by and grab some of those if you plan on going to it. 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You'll need to go there first to buy them. Let's take a break. We've got some 38 Special, Stevie Wonder, and some more stuff coming up as we head towards noon on Mix 106.1.
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17: Becoming mostly sunny today. We'll see a high near 76, clear and 53 tonight. Friday, partly sunny and 79. Saturday, sunshine and 82. Sunday, a chance of showers and storms, partly sunny and 84. Monday, mostly sunny, could see showers and thunderstorms, a high near 88 degrees.
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All right, I'm going to date myself. 1974, saw those guys in my skating rink outside of Peoria, Illinois. That's right. They were doing skating rinks back in the day. All right, friends. Up next, we got some U2 with Stevie Nicks and Tom Petty right after that on Mix 106.1.

0: 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Tom Petty, CD Mix for you, of course. Jumping into noontime, and now we want to thank our friends at Porky's Drive-In, 811 National Road in Mansfield. Danita, if you're listening, I've seen pictures of what you're doing inside the restaurant. It looks fabulous. Let me tell you, can't wait to see how everything else turns out as Porky's doing a little bit of a renovation. They do have a curbside service, though, so they are open, by the way. 811 National Road, Mansfield. Let's take a break. We have music coming up here in just a few moments. Van Morrison's Brown Eyed Girl, Boulevard of Broken Dreams from Green Day, and Flashdance from Irene Cara. All three next on Mix 106.1.
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9: News. I'm Therese Crowley. Just as President Trump reveals he's weighing a massive new attack to get Iran to the table bigger than epic fury, word that Israel Prime Minister Netanyahu will visit the White House Monday. President Trump tells Axios Iran hasn't felt enough pain yet to make a deal.
10: They got some evil intentions. We cannot let them have a nuclear weapon.
9: And Ukraine President Zelensky visits the White House Tuesday after Russia's foreign minister told the U.S. they're ready to revisit peace proposals. 16-year-old Appalachian high school shooter Colt Gray pleads guilty to all 55 counts for killing two classmates and two teachers, injuring nine more. The non-negotiated plea means there was no deal with prosecutors. Georgia judge will decide life with or without parole. His dad, Colin, about to be sentenced for 27 counts. 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
11: This is a from the Mid-State Media Weather Center. Here is your forecast for Mansfield. This afternoon, partly sunny,
12: high near 79. Tonight, partly cloudy, then patchy fog. Low around 59. Saturday, patchy fog, then mostly sunny. High near 82. Saturday night, mostly clear. Low around 63. Sunday, a chance for showers and thunderstorms. High near 85. Sunday night, a chance for showers and thunderstorms. Low around 68.

0: 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Irene Cara helping us finish up three songs in a row. So perhaps you were taking the time to listen to your morning fix this morning right here on Mix 106.1. And every Friday, I give you the Rock Local Entertainment Report. Now, if you happen to miss it, we do a video version that we put on our Facebook pages for WMFD and Mix 106.1. That'll be posted a little bit later on this afternoon. You can check it out and hopefully enjoy some live music tonight, tomorrow, or even a couple shows I mentioned to you as well. Let's take a break. We've got more on the way here in a few moments, like New Order, Blue Monday, coming up after this on Mix 106.1.
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7: Here is the current pollen report for North Central Ohio. Today is in the medium category with a reading of 5.3. Tomorrow is expected to rise to 5.4. By Sunday, pollen levels move into the medium category with a reading of 6.2. The top pollen sources are grasses, dock, and nettle. 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

0: It's Little Big Flying One, GNR, and their song, of course, November Rain. Man, I'll tell you what, this show of mine is just flying on by. I'm Tom, and I'll be here till about 2 o'clock this afternoon. We're going to take a break. If you're curious what's up with the forecast for the next 5 days, we'll lay it out for you here in just a few moments. And we've got the Cutting Crew and Loverboy coming up right after this on Mix 106.1.
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4: From the Mid-State Media Weather Center, here is your forecast for Mansfield. This afternoon, partly sunny, high near 79. Tonight, partly cloudy, then patchy fog, low around 59. Saturday, patchy fog, then mostly sunny, high near 82. Saturday night, mostly clear, low around 63. Sunday, a chance for showers and thunderstorms, high near 85. Sunday night, a chance for showers and thunderstorms, low around 68.
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KSL Best Music Mix, Mix 106.1, one of my favorites, Mr. Boss Skaggs. 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

0: 106.1. 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
10: News. I'm Chris Foster. 2 straight weeks of airstrikes in Iran since President Trump said a ceasefire is over, and he says he's close to deciding whether to order a major attack.
11: President Trump doesn't think the Iranians are getting it, and that is why peace talks are off indefinitely. Now the president is telling Axios about Iran, I'm considering a massive attack, bigger than ever before. I'm close to making a decision. We are all set for it.
10: Fox's Peter Doocy. The White House Correspondents Association dinner is tonight. Again, the first time cut short by a gunman at the Washington Hilton.
12: Tonight's White House Correspondents dinner will be held at the Waldorf Astoria. President Trump is expected to attend and speak. While most of the president's cabinet will attend tonight's dinner, the First Lady, Secretary of State Marco Rubio, and Vice President Vance will not due to prior commitments.
10: Fox's Jessica Rosenthal. LeBron James says he's signing with the Philadelphia 76ers for his record 24th season in the NBA. 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
13: This is a Mansfield weather. From the Mid-State Media Weather Center, here is your forecast for Mansfield. This afternoon, partly sunny, high near 79. Tonight, partly cloudy, then patchy fog. Low around 59. Saturday, patchy fog, then mostly sunny, high near 82. Saturday night, mostly clear, low around 63. Sunday, a chance for showers and thunderstorms, high near 85. Sunday night, a chance for showers and thunderstorms, low around 68.

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0: 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My favorite version of that one, as done by Paul McCartney and Wings, Live and Let Die. I'm a big James Bond fan. Love the movies. Hey, I'm Tommy. I've got a little more time to spend with you, courtesy of Porky's Drive-In, 811 Ashton Road in Mansfield. How about I play a song called Running Up the Hill? And that's from Kate Bush, coming up right after the break, right here on Mix 106.1.
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9: Here is the current pollen report for North Central Ohio. Today is in the medium category with a reading of 5.3. Tomorrow is expected to rise to 5.4. By Sunday, pollen levels move into the medium category with a reading of 6.2. The top pollen sources are grasses, dock, and nettle. 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

0: The greatest music of all time, Mix 106.1. They are the Quad City DJs. Come on and ride it, the train. And I'm Tommy Barnes. It's always such a pleasure playing radio for you Monday through Friday between 10 and 2. Of course, hanging out with Shelly and Ed for your morning fix as well. In the meantime, it's weekend time for me. Hopefully you have a really terrific balance to your afternoon. Enjoy the weekend yourself. I'll catch up with you Sunday night with Rock Local First or Monday morning bright and early right here on Mix 106.1.
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11: From the Mid-State Media Weather Center, here is your forecast for Mansfield. This afternoon, mostly cloudy, high near 78. Tonight, partly cloudy, low around 59. Saturday, patchy fog, then mostly sunny, high near 81. Saturday night, mostly clear, low around 62. Sunday, a slight chance for rain showers, then a chance for showers and thunderstorms, high near 85. Sunday night, a chance for showers and thunderstorms, low around 68.
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9: News. I'm Therese Crowley. President Trump reveals he's weighing a massive new attack on Iran. Fox's Jackie Heinrich.
10: The Wall Street Journal is reporting that the president has grown skeptical that negotiations can produce a lasting peace and believes that the only thing the Iranians understand is military force. The president's top two negotiators, Steve Witkoff and Jared Kushner, reportedly still believe a deal is possible. But the U.S. is surging forces, medics, and weaponry to the region should the president choose to launch an aggressive campaign.
9: Maine Democrats seem to have agreed on a new Senate candidate before the weekend convention. Troy Jackson to step in after the implosion of Graham Plattner and take on Republican Susan Collins. Pennsylvania's governor declares LeBron James Day with the NBA great signing to join the Philly 76ers for his 24th season, age 41. America's listening to Fox News.
11: This is a special... From the Mid-State Media Weather Center, here is your forecast for Mansfield. This afternoon, mostly cloudy, high near 78. Tonight, partly cloudy, low around 59. Saturday, patchy fog, then mostly sunny, high near 81. Saturday night, mostly clear, low around 62. Sunday, a slight chance for rain showers, then a chance for showers and thunderstorms, high near 85. Sunday night, a chance for showers and thunderstorms. Low around 68.

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12: Here is the current pollen report for North Central Ohio. Today is in the medium category with a reading of 5.3. Tomorrow is expected to rise to 5.4. By Sunday, pollen levels move into the medium category with a reading of 6.2. The top pollen sources are grasses, dock, and nettle. 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
6: Mansfield Weather. From the Mid-State Media Weather Center, here is your forecast for Mansfield. This afternoon, mostly cloudy, high near 78. Tonight, partly cloudy, low around 59. Saturday, patchy fog, then mostly sunny, high near 81. Saturday night, mostly clear, low around 62. Sunday, a slight chance for rain showers, then a chance for showers and thunderstorms, high near 85. Sunday night, a chance for showers and thunderstorms, low around 68.
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12: Fox News, I'm Tom Graham. Oil prices falling today for the first time in a week. The drop comes despite the ongoing fighting in Iran and its impact on shipping in the region. Fox's Steve Harrigan.
13: Ship traffic through the Strait of Hormuz really almost at a complete standstill. Just three ships a day for the past 3 days passing through that strait. And this happens as U.S. forces continue to grind away night after night, attacking Iranian military positions.
12: Last night, U.S. military carrying out a 13th straight night of attacks on Iran. The nation's busiest train station could get a name change.
14: As part of an $8 billion redesign of New York's Penn Station, Transportation Secretary Sean Duffy is urging senators to also rename the train hub. The request did not include suggestions for a new name, but Duffy has indicated he'd like to see the station named for President Trump.
12: Fox's Jared Halpern. 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
17: From the Mid-State Media Weather Center, here is your forecast for Mansfield. This afternoon, mostly cloudy, high near 78. Tonight, partly cloudy, low around 59. Saturday, patchy fog, then mostly sunny, high near 81. Saturday night, mostly clear, low around 62. Sunday, a slight chance for rain showers, then a chance for showers and thunderstorms, high near 85. Sunday night, a chance for showers and thunderstorms, low around 68.

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8: Here is the current pollen report for North Central Ohio. Today is in the medium category with a reading of 5.3. Tomorrow is expected to rise to 5.4. By Sunday, pollen levels move into the medium category with a reading of 6.2. The top pollen sources are grasses, dock, and nettle. 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
9: From the Mid-State Media Weather Center, here is your forecast for Mansfield. This afternoon, mostly cloudy, high near 78. Tonight, partly cloudy, low around 59. Saturday, patchy fog, then mostly sunny, high near 81. Saturday night, mostly clear, low around 62. Sunday, a slight chance for rain showers, then a chance for showers and thunderstorms, high near 85. Sunday night, a chance for showers and thunderstorms. Low around 68.
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13: Fox News, I'm Daria Albinger. Canada opens the Gordie Howe Bridge, which connects Detroit and Windsor, Ontario.
14: Many have devoted years of their professional lives to bringing this bridge to reality. Their work has created a lasting legacy for this region and for North America.
13: Interim Bridge Authority CEO Chuck Andery, President Trump posting on Truth Social that the U.S. will get 50% of the tolls. South Carolina Congressman Russell Fry is running for the late Lindsey Graham's Senate seat.
15: This campaign isn't about another title or political office. It is a movement. It is about making sure that South Carolina continues to have a conservative voice that isn't afraid to lead and isn't afraid to fight.
13: Graham's sister, Darlene, who was appointed by the governor to fill her brother's seat, also says she'll run for a full term. 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
17: From the Mid-State Media Weather Center, here is your forecast for Mansfield. This afternoon, mostly cloudy. High near 78. Tonight, partly cloudy. Low around 59. Saturday, patchy fog. Then mostly sunny. High near 81. Saturday night, mostly clear. Low around 62. Sunday, a slight chance for rain showers. Then a chance for showers and thunderstorms. High near 85. Sunday night, a chance for showers and thunderstorms. Low around 68.

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13: 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And get ready for 10,000 pounds of beef. 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In sports, Brian Weaver speaks with award-winning sports journalist and author Terry Pluto, and we later have the local weather forecast.
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14: Here is the current pollen report for North Central Ohio. Today is in the medium category with a reading of 5.3. Tomorrow is expected to rise to 5.4. By Sunday, pollen levels move into the medium category with a reading of 6.2. The top pollen sources are grasses, dock, and nettle. 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
10: From the Mid-State Media Weather Center, here is your forecast for Mansfield. This afternoon, mostly cloudy, high near 78. Tonight, partly cloudy, low around 59. Saturday, patchy fog, then mostly sunny, high near 81. Saturday night, mostly clear, low around 62. Sunday, a slight chance for rain showers, then a chance for showers and thunderstorms, high near 85. Sunday night, a chance for showers and thunderstorms. Low around 68.
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6: 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Small business owners are suing the Trump administration over newly announced tariffs.
7: The same group representing small businesses that successfully challenged the use of emergency tariffs at the Supreme Court this year is suing the Trump administration over a new round of tariffs announced this week. The Liberty Justice Center says 10% to 12.5% tariffs imposed on 60 U.S. trading partners are capricious and arbitrary and require congressional approval.
6: Fox's Jared Halpern, a former NFL Pro Bowler and current TV analyst, has been booked on a drunk driving charge.
8: Former Dallas Cowboys quarterback Tony Romo has been arrested in Milwaukee on suspicion of operating while under the influence, an OWI. The Milwaukee County Sheriff's Office says Romo was stopped Thursday at around 8 p.m. and performed poorly on field sobriety tests.
6: Fox's Tony Genualdo, America is listening to Fox News.
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9: From the Mid-State Media Weather Center, here is your forecast for Mansfield. This afternoon, mostly cloudy, high near 78. Tonight, partly cloudy, low around 59. Saturday, patchy fog, then mostly sunny, high near 81. Saturday night, mostly clear, low around 62. Sunday, a slight chance for rain showers, then a chance for showers and thunderstorms, high near 85. Sunday night, a chance for showers and thunderstorms. Low around 68.

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2: Here is the current pollen report for North Central Ohio. Today is in the medium category with a reading of 5.3. Tomorrow is expected to rise to 5.4. By Sunday, pollen levels move into the medium category with a reading of 6.2. The top pollen sources are grasses, dock, and nettle. 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
7: Weather. From the Mid-State Media Weather Center, here is your forecast for Mansfield. This afternoon, mostly cloudy, high near 78. Tonight, partly cloudy, low around 59. Saturday, patchy fog, then mostly sunny, high near 81. Saturday night, mostly clear, low around 62. Sunday, a slight chance for rain showers, then a chance for showers and thunderstorms, high near 85. Sunday night, a chance for showers and thunderstorms. Low around 68.
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20: From the Mid-State Media Weather Center, here is your forecast for Mansfield. Tonight, partly cloudy, low around 59. Saturday, patchy fog, then mostly sunny, high near 81. Saturday night, mostly clear, low around 62. Sunday, a slight chance for rain showers, then a chance for showers and thunderstorms, high near 85. Sunday night, a chance for showers and thunderstorms, low around 68.

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10: Here is the current pollen report for North Central Ohio. 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

category with a reading of 5.3. Tomorrow is expected to rise to 5.4. By Sunday, pollen levels move into the medium category with a reading of 6.2. The top pollen sources are grasses, dock, and nettle. 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
1: From the Mid-State Media Weather Center, here is your forecast for Mansfield. Tonight, partly cloudy, low around 59. Saturday, patchy fog, then mostly sunny, high near 81. Saturday night, mostly clear, low around 62. Sunday, a slight chance for rain showers, then a chance for showers and thunderstorms, high near 85. Sunday night, a chance for showers and thunderstorms, low around 68.
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1: weather. From the Mid-State Media Weather Center, here is your forecast for Mansfield. Tonight, partly cloudy, low around 59. Saturday, patchy fog, then mostly sunny, high near 81. Saturday night, mostly clear, low around 62. Sunday, a slight chance for rain showers, then a chance for showers and thunderstorms, high near 85. Sunday night, a chance for showers and thunderstorms, low around 68.

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2: Here is the current pollen report for North Central Ohio. Today is in the medium category with a reading of 5.3. Tomorrow is expected to rise to 5.4. By Sunday, pollen levels move into the medium category with a reading of 6.2. 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
1: weather. From the Mid-State Media Weather Center, here is your forecast for Mansfield. Tonight, partly cloudy, low around 59. Saturday, patchy fog, then mostly sunny, high near 81. Saturday night, mostly clear, low around 62. Sunday, a slight chance for rain showers, then a chance for showers and thunderstorms, high near 85. Sunday night, a chance for showers and thunderstorms, low around 68.
0: Another extra long set of Mansfield's favorite music starts now.